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Some days, you need a plan. But other days, you just need the right music. And go where the day takes you. We play all your favorites whenever you need them.

0: 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Take it away, Rihanna.
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me crushing, I was cussing like the precinct. How you go from housewife to a sneaky link? Got you running around in all type of Benz's and Rolls. Girl, you used to ride in the rinky dink. I'm the one put you in Eliante. Fashion over model, I put you on the runway. You was rocking Coach bags, got you Sinead. Sides to Frisco, I call her my baby. 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If you plan me, that mean my home ain't home. 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
2: Carson Daly revisiting some of the best summer songs from years past. I'm going to take us all the way back to 2019 now with Taylor Swift, long before the big wedding at Madison Square Garden. 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

There's Ariana Grande, who was at 6 last week. That's Hate That I Made You Love Me on the Daily Download Countdown Rewind. It's Carson Daly. We're halfway through last week's top 10. And Olivia Rodrigo, shout out to you because you donated $10 million to a great nonprofit. Actually went to benefit of multiple nonprofits. And that was out of the money that was raised at her Daisy Chain Fields Festival that took place in Southern California last weekend. So good on you. Here's Drop Dead from Olivia, last week's number 5 on the Daily Download.

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That was Bottle Up. This is the Daily Download Top 30 Countdown. I am your host, Carson Daly. We'll keep it moving just outside the top 10. At 12 is where we find Bruno Mars, who's up one this week with I Just Might.

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1: Carson Daly revisiting some of the best summer songs from years past. I'm going to take us all the way back to 2019 now with Taylor Swift, long before the big wedding at Madison Square Garden. Cruel Summer was the song. So let's relive that magic in the form of our throwback on the Daily Download.

0: you know how the internet likes to make something out of nothing. That's basically the model. It's how they work, you know, getting clicks, right? Like, good example, like we announced at The Voice that Keke Palmer is a great host, producer, actress, everything, is hosting one of the seasons of The Voice. It's the first season of a spinoff show of The Voice that I host. The whole PR thing got really kind of botched up, and the internet just concluded that I got fired, and that, you know, and it was just all for clicks. Everybody glommed onto it, and that's just, we're all used to that by now, and none of that could be further from the truth. I still work at The Voice. I'm still hosting the show, and I'm actually producing the show that Keke's hosting called Celebrity Voice. Anyway, you know what the internet's all about. That's what they do. They like to stir up beefs. Well, they did that between Doja Cat and Ella Langley. It's been all over our feeds. On the web series Sunday Conversation, Doja was asked about her thoughts on Ella Langley, and she replied that she, quote, didn't know what that was. Which wasn't a slight towards Ella, she genuinely just wasn't aware of her. And then, you know, after all the online backlash, Doja listened to Choosing Texas for the first time, and then complimented Ella on having a really pretty voice, but also saying that she just isn't really into that kind of music and just doesn't care that much about it, which she is entitled to her right to feel. But the internet took it and ran, so don't think that there's any real issue between Doja and Ella. All right, now that that's all cleared up, that was Choosing Texas at number 4.
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enjoy the music. 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Yeah, we understand. 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

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Here, have another.

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1: Your AccuWeather forecast this afternoon will bring pleasant conditions with lower humidity levels, featuring a mix of sunshine and a few clouds, making for a comfortable start to the holiday weekend with a high of 80. Tonight will be mainly clear with a low of 58. Tomorrow is expected to be partly sunny and pleasant with a high of 78. As we head into Monday, anticipate mostly sunny skies and pleasant weather with a high of 78. By Tuesday, it will be mostly sunny with a high of 82. Midweek on Wednesday, we'll see a mix of sun and clouds with the mercury reaching 88. For AccuWeather, I'm meteorologist Joe Lundberg.
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1: They say the holy water's watered down, and this town's lost its faith. Our colors will fade eventually, so if our time is running out, day after day, we'll make the mundane a masterpiece. Oh my, my, oh my, my love, I take one look at you, you're taking me out.

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